think about the generations and to say we want to make it a better place for our children and our children's children so that they know it's a better world for them. Think they can make it a better place.

0: 13:57.
1: Here's one off Every Picture Tells a Story, and we haven't done this together since we recorded it. 22 years ago, most of the band weren't born. My wife was only one. Here we go.